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And so if you want dance, no problem.

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Perhaps some of you know this rhythm. No, Cape Verde. You know, the next song talk about the country who we live. The feeling of nostalgia.

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So, it was a song called the name of the song? Yes. Not really.

0: Thank you very much. And now before the last song, I want to present you my friends. Jacques Fourniret, accordion. Guillaume Singer, violin. Zeca Mauricio, guitar and cavaquinho. Sebastian Gastin, bass. Fabrice Thompson, drums and vocals.
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0: Dankeschön. 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

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Go on and speak. Let's speak with the Indian. Hoxam.

Dankeschön. 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

Dankeschön. Obrigado. 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Perhaps some of you know this rhythm. No, Cape Verde. You know, the next song talk about the country who we live. The feeling of nostalgia.

Thank you very much. So, it was a song called the name of the song. Yes. 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

0: 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Jacques Fourniret, accordion. Guillaume Singer, violin. Zeca Mauricio, guitar and cavaquinho. 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
0: Dankeschön. 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

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Go on, let's speak with the Nia. 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

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And now the next song is a foxtrot. Yes. And so if you want dance, no problem.

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Perhaps some of you know this rhythm. 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

0: 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Zeca Mauricio, guitar and cavaquinho. 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
0: Dankeschön. 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

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The feeling of nostalgia.